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3: Home after a long week of travel. Lauren Snapp, Donnie Meach, and Pop Crash Nights. You just got back to LA.
4: Yes.
3: What was the very first thing that you did when you walked through the door the very first time?
4: Ooh, I checked to make sure I paid the electricity bill, so I flipped the light on. I made sure my key worked. I didn't get evicted. But other than that, I love to just christen my bathroom again.
3: Oh,
4: second
3: yes.
4: I get home, I'm like, I need
3: yes,
4: my
3: baby.
4: Smells in this apartment one more time. What about you? What's the first thing you do after a long
3: trip? I hit a shower.
4: Oh,
3: I have
4: really?
3: To take a shower. I love to shower at my house so much more than anywhere else
4: okay.
3: in the entire world.
4: All right.
3: Let us know what yours is. 1-888-900-5217.

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1: When you find out that your friends are actually liars, what do you do? It's Lauren Snapp, Donnie Meacham, Pop Crush Nights. 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
2: Will is old as time.
1: Donnie, I don't even know what to say because I ask you, I'm like, what are you doing this weekend? 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You went hiking.
2: Okay, give me a second to come up with a defense and I'm going to mute you from Instagram and we'll be right back.
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2: Lauren Snap, Donnie Meacham, and we are talking about liars. When you find out that your friend is a liar, what do you do about it? Call, let us know the story, 1-888-900-5217. I found out that Donnie is a liar. He's not been telling me what he's actually up to on the weekends, and now I just don't feel like I can trust you.
3: You know, when you asked me, I was younger and wiser then. And so here's the thing. Lauren, what are you doing this week? Nothing. Oh my, I am not leaving my apartment. Literally nothing. My friends want me to go hiking. I'm absolutely not going hiking. Next thing you know, I have a whole content video on my Instagram about editing the hike. Like a reality, I'm hiking, there's snakes, everything involved. But you know, here's the problem. And I don't know if you have this problem too. It's like, I have a hard time saying no.
2: So you can't peer pressure.
3: Internally, I did not want to go. I was hiking and I was like looking for the biggest cliff with the shortest walk off. But my friends kept walking on the outside like I was a child walking on the sidewalk. You know, you always had the kid on the inside.
2: Yeah.
3: So that was how my friends were.
2: Protection. They were protecting you. Yeah, because you were going to go fling yourself off the mountain. Yeah, you hated
3: it
2: so much.
3: No. How do you say no? It's hard to say no, right?
2: No. Is it harder to say no or just harder to, like, not lie?
3: Both.
2: I know.
3: I'd be lying to you if I said it was harder to say no.
2: Well, I think if your friends are liars, you have to call them out. Let me know what you think. Slide into the DMs.
3: Trust me. I got a text immediately. Oh, that's interesting.

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Another amazing West Texas night here in the Permian Basin because we are spinning it together. Love you guys. It's Donnie, and this is Pop Crush Nights on Mix 97.9.

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1: 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They're falling off cliffs trying to take selfies. I'm like, what? 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
3: 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Yeah, it is happening. 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
1: 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We're here for all of it. 78% of people say they are not picking up the phone, but I bet you are in the 22 percentile.

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2: Squatters, Pop Crush night on Snap Donnie Meacham. We're talking about squatting, not in your bathroom, but like in your entire house. And Donnie, I feel like you're about to break the law and I'm almost nervous to get the tail. What happened?
3: All right. So I will preface this with it stresses me out on a daily basis, but I also could use a little advice, slide into the DMs, or you can call 1-888-952-17. So I like the part, there's literal poops coming out the side of the apartment. I don't know how else to say it. Poop, literal, shooting outside of the apartment. Like I
2: like
3: don't know how.
2: Like a whole pipe versus loose.
3: Yes, a whole pipe versus West Hollywood.
2: Wow. Okay. Yeah. And you want to squat there and stay? I would try and get out of that apartment.
3: Well, that's the thing. But the problem is like

0: And there's bugs because of it. There is, they never replaced my AC. They never, so there's so many things going wrong, but also it's like, I don't want to pay to live here.
1: Right.
0: I need to get out, but also like, we have to pay while I'm here. So I'm like, I'm stressed out because I want to be tough. You know, I want to be one of those people who's like strong arming the people and be like, look, I'm not paying and I will get out. I promise. But I'm scared.
1: Yeah, no, it's a very scary situation. But if I have to look out my window and potentially have to use a moat or a boat to cross the muddy river and it's not mud, I can't live there. Donnie, just move to Nashville. This is your opportunity to change one crappy situation for another.
0: But if anybody's been in this situation, please just slide into the DMs. Just a little bit of, you're going to be okay, or run, or just, you know, wear a hazmat suit. Slide into the DMs. 1-888-900-5217. I don't want to be a squatter. My legs can't hold me up.

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Love you guys. 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
0: 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All systems are go. And we are on.
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6: Home after a long week of travel. Ooh. Lauren Snapp, Donnie Meach, and Pop Crush Nights. You just got back to LA.
7: Yes.
6: What was the very first thing that you did when you walked through the door the very first time?
7: Ooh, I checked to make sure I paid the electricity bill, so I flipped the light on. I made sure my key worked. I didn't get evicted. But other than that, I love to just christen my bathroom again.
6: Oh,
7: second
6: yes.
7: I get home, I'm like, I need
6: yes,
7: my
6: baby.
7: Smells in this apartment one more time. What about you? What's the first thing you do after a long trip?
6: I hit a shower.
7: Oh,
6: I have
7: really?
6: To take a shower. I love to shower at my house so much more than anywhere else
7: okay.
6: in the entire world.
7: All right.
6: Let us know what yours is. 1-888-900-5217.

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1: When you find out that your friends are actually liars, what do you do? It's Lauren Snap, Donnie Meacham, Pop Crush Nights. 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
2: Hill is old as time.
1: Donnie, I don't even know what to say because I ask you, I'm like, what are you doing this weekend? 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And then I find out later because of Instagram that you lied and you didn't just stay home and, you know, keep it low key and chill. You went hiking.
2: Okay, give me a second to come up with a defense and I'm going to mute you from Instagram and we'll be right back.
1: Follow Donnie on Instagram.
2: At Donnie said it. At Lord Snap. Double P.
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1: Lauren Snap, Donnie Meacham, and we were talking about liars. When you find out that your friend is a liar, what do you do about it? Call, let us know the story, 1-888-952-17. I found out that Donnie is a liar. He's not been telling me what he's actually up to on the weekends, and now I just don't feel like I can trust you.
2: You know, when you asked me, I was younger and wiser then. And so here's the thing. Lauren, what are you doing this week? Nothing. Oh my, I am not leaving my apartment. Literally nothing. My friends want me to go hiking. I am absolutely not going hiking. Next thing you know, I have a whole content video on my Instagram about editing that. Like a reality. I'm hiking, there's snakes, everything involved. But you know, here's the problem. And I don't know if you have this problem too. It's like, I have a hard time saying no.
1: So you can't, like, peer pressure.
2: Internally, I did not want to go. I was hiking and I was like looking for the biggest cliff with the shortest walk off. But my friends kept walking on the outside like I was a child walking on the sidewalk. You know, you always had the kid on the inside.
1: Yeah.
2: So that was how my friends were.
1: Protection. They were protecting you. Yeah, because you were going to go fling yourself off the mountain. You hated it so much.
2: No. How do you say no? It's hard to say no, right?
1: No. Is it harder to say no or just harder to, like, not lie?
2: Both.
1: I know.

0: I'd be lying to you if I said it was harder to say no.
1: Well, I think if your friends are liars, you have to call them out. Let me know what you think. Slide into the DMs.
0: Trust me. I got a text immediately. Oh, that's interesting.

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1: Apparently now, taking selfies is considered a public health problem. You know why?
2: Why?
1: People are dying. They're falling off cliffs trying to take selfies. I'm like, what? Is this really happening? This is silly.
2: Yeah. Yeah, it is happening. People are just like, I want to get this really cute picture. And then all of a sudden, they're off the side of the Grand Canyon. Grand idea.
1: Yeah, but
2: Jamie.
1: I hope they still got the photo. We can pull it up on the cloud.
2: Okay, that got dark. God's cloud.

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So if our time is running out, day after day, we'll make the mundane a masterpiece. Oh my, my, oh my, my love, I take one look at you, you're taking me out.

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4: Ooh, like people can't hear? 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
3: What? 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
1: 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You're not paying attention to this. I disagree with this. 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
0: Okay, join the debate. 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
1: 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When Odyssey dropped and the box office exploded and all of these people rushed to go to the movie theater, I immediately thought, where were all of you when I was doing your homework? 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

0: Well, just
1: let's try it right now.
0: Few.
1: I love to do like the you know, like the Rocky Balboa theme song.
0: Eye of the Tiger.
1: Yeah, I'm ready to go now. Yeah.
0: I just distract myself. 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What do you do to distract yourself? Papa's Night.

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1: Lauren Snapp from Pop Crush Nights. 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I'm doing hard math, and we've got some hard cash up for you right now at popcrush.com. 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Good luck.

another amazing West Texas night here in the Permian Basin because we are spinning it together. Love you guys. It's Donnie, and this is Pop Crush Nights on Mix 97.9.

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1: All right, I'm taking a deep breath because it pains me to deliver this kind of news. According to new research, it looks like the average cost to go get your hair cut and colored is $400. Honey, I'll do it in the bathroom for $35. We're hitting a Sally's first and I've got all the stuff. We go.
2: Dude, I'll do your hair. 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If you pay me $50, I'll do your hair. It won't look good, but I'll do it. I don't care.
1: It's unreal. How much do you pay to get your hair done? I'm crying right now because I need a haircut.
2: Also, the new men's cut is like the alpaca cut is what it's called, to where you look like an alpaca on top, where it's like just shave underneath and just floof hair on top. I'm like, that's kind of hot. So I definitely am sliding in those DMs.

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1: How do you feel about using the phone? 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Let us know what you're up to, where you're listening, what you love about the show, what you need from us tonight. We're here for all of it. 78% of people say they are not picking up the phone, but I bet you are in the 22 percentile.

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She'll be all right. 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She will save herself this time. And in fact, tonight, she did confirm. The cold never lasts, my darling. It just teaches the heart.

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She'll be all right. No riding shining armored knight. She will save herself this time. 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
4: My whole identity had been wrapped up in being a soldier. To have that so violently ripped from me when I was wounded, I was lost for a very long time. When Wounded Warrior Project came into my life, being around the other warriors, people that had similar experiences that I did, it was a game changer for me. 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
11: Final day of the Kid Nation family vacation. Got the game of the week coming up here in about 20 minutes. And as always, you could be a part of the show at 800-543-3548. I have no idea what Big Al Mac did to deserve this text message that came in.
12: Oh, boy. What did I do?
11: Al, you're going to like this.
12: Oh, okay.
11: Possibly.
13: Oh.
11: It says, Big Al.
12: Yay.
11: 4 exclamation points.
12: What, 4?
11: So you know they said, Big Al!
12: Yeah. Is it all caps?
11: Yeah.
12: Whoa!
11: It doesn't even look like it says Big AI. It says Big Al.
12: Okay.
11: If I wasn't married, I'd ... Well, what? Let's just leave that blank.
14: Oh.
15: They want right. ...
12: ... with exclamations.
13: Wonder how her husband feels about that.
12: I bet he's not very happy, happy, happy.
11: And upon further review, she did send us a headshot.
13: A headshot?
11: Yeah. So she said if she wasn't married.
13: Girl.
11: A beautiful
16: you need
11: one.
16: To go love on your man. Don't be messaging Big Al.
17: But she wants the ellipses.
12: Hey there.
11: Can you text us and tell us what Big Al did to get you all riled up, though? Because
13: by the way, she's very beautiful.
11: Very beautiful.
12: Yes, yeah, she is.
13: That was a good picture.
11: Yeah. So.
12: Well, I'm very flattered.
11: Hopefully that makes your day. Get your words out. Get your words out.
16: This is the kind of conversations you can have with Big Al.
13: Instead of dot dot dot, it's just the loading.
12: Yes, there you go. Yeah, thank
16: he's
12: you.
16: Constantly loading.
11: But well, we really want to know what's the secret to Big Al Mac so he could use that with a single woman.
15: Does that fluff your feathers though?
12: Fluffs my feathers.
11: Well, let's fluff Anna's feathers real quick because it's her birthday.
13: Yes, thank you.
11: And Kelly and I both bought her a present.

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7: We're going to miss it, because today is our final day of our Kid Nation family vacation, and it's a tradition. Every time we come on our family vacation, we tend to cap the week off with a nice little game. So, White Cheddar, I will hand the reins on over to you, sir.
8: Okay, do we want to call this game South Beach 60? Or Miami Minute.
9: Ooh, Miami Minute
7: sounds good. Yeah.
10: Okay. Miami Minute.
8: We played $1,000. What was it called? $1,000 Minute.
7: Yeah.
8: So you each will have 60 seconds.
10: Okay.
8: To answer 10 questions.
7: Okay.
8: The one who gets the most answers correct will win a valuable prize.
9: Mm. What is the valuable prize?
8: The valuable prize today is Kelly Raspberry's first class ticket.
11: Whoa.
7: Oh.
11: You better be quick, Kelly.
8: She's the odds on favorite.
7: Here's the thing,
12: Kelly, you better rig this thing.
7: this is trivia, and Kelly, you're pretty good at trivia.
12: Cashed in all my miles to upgrade to first class.
7: Well, don't lose.
12: All of them. Mm.
7: I will throw the game. That's me saying that just so that I can answer.
13: That is so sweet that you would.
12: No. I did not approve
13: that. That was so sweet.
10: That was really nice.
12: Wow, you would donate
10: to really the show. Nice.
12: What
10: you,
12: does the
10: Kelly.
12: Loser get?
8: The my loser gets, you have
9: shame.
8: To switch seats with the loser. What we also need to do, I put 6 banks of questions. So, no question is targeted to someone.
7: Okay.
8: So when it comes to you, you will pick
7: which
8: number
7: bank?
8: Between 1 and 6, and
7: okay.
8: we will go with that.
9: Okay.
8: Some might be easier than others. No idea. Also, some of these questions we used previously during our other game.
9: Okay.
8: So you
9: no.
8: might have learned something when we played $1,000 Minute that might, if you paid attention then, this might help you
9: so it's,
8: today.
9: It's generalized trivia?
8: General questions.
9: Okay. Yeah. Not like Miami
8: geography,
9: trivia.
8: Science, whatever.
7: Okay. I'm so glad kids are still not in school yet, so they can't judge us.
9: Okay.
10: Oh, boy.
9: All day.
8: So does the birthday girl get to go first?
7: Sure.
10: I think so.
7: Sure.
12: Okay. Get it out of the way,
9: you know,
12: Anna.
9: That's true. Typically, trivia is not my strong suit, but there is a first class seat on the line, so I will do my best.
8: Pick a number between 1 and 6.
9: Let's go with 3.
8: 3.
9: Okay.
13: Because she's 33.
9: Yes.
8: The timer will start when I finish the first question.
9: Oh, my God. Okay.
8: Which animal is known as the king of the jungle?
9: The lion.
8: Who discovered penicillin?
9: Pass.
8: What is the largest planet in our solar system?
9: Saturn.
8: Which blood type is known as the universal donor?
9: O, I think. O positive, maybe?
8: What is the national...

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2: Flower.
0: Petal Like a Flower.
1: P-E-T-A-L. Got it.
0: Because that's like that, like, whispery but singing high. Yeah. Try it, Justin.
1: Oh, oh, I'm a flower.
0: Thank you. Thank you.
1: With some petals.
3: Mm. I really like that.
0: Got another one from Ariana right here. This one right here is called Stay.

0: pretty good.
1: It's awesome.
0: Yes. Pretty good, Ariana Grande.
2: Sometimes they have to grow on you, but I like that one out the gate.
3: Yeah. I feel like this is the Ariana Grande that I've missed.
1: Right, yeah, from Thank You Next.
3: Yes.
1: Anna, it's so sweet that she wrote this album for your birthday.
3: I know. I mean, the thank you notes in the
0: that's
3: beginning.
0: That's really nice of her to do that.
3: Yeah, I'm going to download that and listen to it on the way home.
0: Cardi B was also thinking about you on your birthday, Anna, because Cardi B has a new song. It's called Aha.

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1: All right, Kelly Raspberry, fresh off of retaining her first-class seat on the way home during our game of the week.
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1: Mm-hmm.
2: All right, so if you plan on staying home this weekend, tonight HBO Max are going to have the streaming premiere of the drama. I think, Anna, you might be the only one on our show that saw this.
3: Justin also saw it.
2: Okay. It's with Zendaya and Robert Pattinson, a couple whose engagement is put in jeopardy after they have a fun game. Let's reveal the worst thing we've ever done. Ooh. And Zendaya's reveal is really, really dark.
1: Yeah.
2: Mm. And I won't spoil it for you. Okay. But
3: it's a good movie.
4: And it opens up the conversation as well.
3: Yeah.
1: And what's that coming out on?

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0: Dancing with Anna. Mm-hmm. So
1: yes, happy to be the second choice.
0: Did a man show up? Did a man show up for the salsa lesson with Audrey? The answer is no, he did not.
2: Mm-mm.
0: But how do we put this delicately here? I went to the restroom and I walked out and saw Audrey talking to a dude. And so I just let her be because she's doing her Audrey thing.
3: Mm-hmm.
0: And I walked back to our group.
3: Okay.
0: And then Audrey came back. I thought that was the guy that she was meeting with. And then she came back. So, oh, my goodness. I just met.
3: Did they look close?
0: Yeah, they were talking. He was clearly flirting with Audrey. And Audrey it was flirting back. So there was flirting going on.
2: Yeah.
0: A lot of flirting. And so I walked back. And Audrey was like, I just met a streamer. And he was on live stream. And I was like, oh, that's not your date? And she goes, no. She's like, I was on his stream. I was like, cool. And then a few minutes later, a dude walked in, and Russface was
2: escorting him,
0: guiding him, and from across the restaurant because everybody's salsa dancing, and we hear Russ screaming, "Audrey, Audrey!"
2: How did he know?
0: I don't know, Russ. How did you know that was for Audrey? Did you plan the date? Because you were.
2: No.
0: We
2: can't. Oh,
0: hold on,
2: we
0: gotta turn you up. Hold on.
2: Try.
4: No, I didn't plan the date, but she'd shown pictures to everybody of what he looks like.
2: Oh, I did.
4: And I saw this guy at the front just looking lost. He's looking around, and I was like, oh, there he is. Let me
0: And myself, Kinsey brought her bracelet. But your present was from Etsy, right?
2: Yes.
0: That's where you got it, Kelly?
2: Yeah.
0: You found somebody on Etsy, and they created...
5: And it turns out he grew up listening to us. You know, it's so funny.
3: That's great.
0: Small world.
5: Yeah.
0: And they're really cool notebooks, and they have Anna's podcast on it.
1: Yeah, Kelly got them with my podcast logos on
6: the cover.
1: Them.
6: Yeah, that's very cool.
0: Which reminded me of the story that I saw earlier this week about how a woman found love through Etsy.
3: Uh-huh.
0: And it's an interesting story because she ordered a soulmate drawing from Etsy, from an Etsy psychic. Because there's a lot of psychics on Etsy.
5: Yeah, there's like witches and psychics
0: so,
5: and stuff.
0: So, yeah, she wrote this lady and she goes, hey, I'm going to commission you to draw my soulmate, who I'm going to marry.
3: That's a really cool request.
0: So this Etsy psychic went ahead and did it. Now they're engaged. She met a guy.
5: Oh, I thought you meant she was engaged with the psychic.
0: No, not the psychic. Oh. She met a guy. So the drawing is a good-looking dude with like, you know, looks like a... You know,
2: yeah. Ooh.
3: A psychic says, "This is nice your looking. Lover
1: this is your soulmate.
0: Nice looking white dude.
5: He looks
0: dude.
5: Like a Disney prince.
0: Yeah. Looks like a Disney prince.
1: Yeah.
0: She ends up going out and meeting a guy that looks exactly like the drawing.
6: The drawing.
0: And 2 years later, he proposed to her, and they're engaged now. They're going to get married. So this Etsy psychic.
1: Wow. Does it say how they met?
0: I think they just met out and about.
5: Just in the wild.
0: Yeah.
1: Wow.
2: That's crazy.
1: So, I wonder if she saw him and in her head was like, "Whoa, that's just
3: that's
1: like
3: what he looks."
0: I think you guys. She might have been drawn to him, and I'm sure there's other dudes
2: drawn
0: that like
2: to
0: that,
2: him.
0: Right. No pun intended, but it worked out for her. So if you're looking, if you're single right now, you're looking for trying to find a soulmate. Go commission one of these Etsy
6: or
0: soulmate drawers.
6: ChatGPT or something.
3: They very are in tune into the world too.
2: Oh, that's what we need. We need a witch.
6: No, you go
0: by
6: ahead.
0: By the way, this lady told her she would
6: I've had a couple.
0: She would meet her soulmate in less than

0: might not recognize it because they did renovate the Lowe's Miami Beach Hotel. Mm. So let's do a nice little Friday flashback on the Kitratic Morning Show with one of our fondest memories.
1: Yeah. 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

0: 3,339 days ago, we were here in this hotel, had just a wonderful week.
1: Yeah, we did.
0: But it was
1: the
0: a
1: last
0: rough,
1: day was a little shaky.
0: It was a rough landing for a particular member of the show. So let's revisit. Some people laugh at this moment. Some people cry at this moment. White Cheddar.
2: I was going to say, do you want to set it up?

0: a little more than that.
1: Okay. Yeah, so here's the thing. Big Al Mack had been dating a young lady for what? 4 or 5 years?
2: 5 years, I think.
1: 5 years.
3: Wow. Yeah. Yeah.
1: At the time, we called her Dr. Girlfriend. Uh-huh. And, I mean, they went on trips together. They hung out quite a bit. She was...
2: 5 years.
3: Serious girlfriend.
1: She was right there. Yeah. But things, she wanted more seriousness from Big Al Mack, and Al's not a serious person.
2: Well, no, she wanted to have kids. I mean, that's what it was.
1: Right.
2: You know, and I knew that I was not in that mindset.
1: Uh-huh.
2: That ship had kind of sailed for me.
1: Yep.
2: So we decided to part ways.
1: I realized I apologize for how I responded in the beginning of this segment. I was not reading the room very well.
4: Yeah, she came to town to what we thought was to be a part of the family vacation.
3: Right.
4: She also had a wedding that was in town that
3: right.
4: week.
3: Right, so it all worked out.
2: Right.
3: Now, she went away for a residency to another city, and Al, you know, was hoping the relationship would just fizzle out naturally because he knew that he wasn't going to be able to give her everything.
2: Right.
3: But she just would not break up with
1: She's
3: him.
1: She's not a quitter.
3: And he wasn't going to dump her.
4: He tried.
2: Well, I loved her. We loved one another.
3: He really didn't try to break her up.
4: This isn't part of what the audio we're going to play, but he hadn't visited her in Detroit in 5.5 months.
3: Right.
1: Oh. He was busy.
2: One time. I did one time.
1: Yeah.
5: So y'all got to this trip and she came on the trip.
2: I invited her on the trip.
1: Yeah, she came by to hang out.
5: Uh-huh. And then this happened?
4: We're all sitting here, and then,
5: this.
4: And we think she's here for a bit.
1: Yeah. This happened.
2: She wanted to read something, so.
1: Oh, you brought a bit.
6: No, you just want to read something. Okay.
7: It's not a bit. Oh, JC, you don't know how to read the room very well.
1: I don't know how to read the room.
5: Obviously, I'm so glad that I got to be here today. I just wanted to take this chance to tell you guys, at least while we were together, that Al and I have decided that we're going to go separate ways. I was going to try to get through this without crying. I'm sorry. But I love this man more than I can ever describe to anybody. And we've had an amazing time and memories and so much love. I know sometimes things were made to seem like he was either always messing up or I was always mad at him or whatever. And I know I was kind of upset about a lot of that stuff, but things weren't that bad. They really weren't. We had an amazing relationship. And you guys are in entertainment, so of course he's going to make it sound so much worse than anything ever was. I love this man for all his flaws and all his perfections. Through botched anniversaries and amazing ones. I would follow him to the moon and back for the rest of my life. I wish I were in yours and Alan's position right now, Kelly, but unfortunately, sometimes life dictates against the heart. And right now, there's some real life situations that need to be dealt with. And I think it's best if we handle them alone. But I really wanted to just thank you guys for all the memories. And even thank Kid Nation for always supporting me and Al and our relationship, even though sometimes it was made to sound way worse than it was. And babe, thank you for letting me say something.
2: You're welcome, babe. Love you.
5: I love you.
7: I'm sorry.
1: I'm sorry, you guys.
7: Well, that's real, you know.
1: Yeah, I mean, this is our show and we tell you we're an open book.
7: I'm sorry.
1: And this is real life. And sometimes this is how relationships go.
5: Yeah.
1: And you don't know what the future holds.
7: Yeah, that's true. You never know.
5: But
7: just not for now.
5: Yeah.
7: Oh, I'm sorry.
1: Al, your turn? No, I'm just kidding.
7: Al didn't prepare anything.
1: Al. Yeah. Girlfriend, that was beautiful. The Mixed Music Marathon drops at noon, and it's wall-to-wall music that you love. Set an alarm, grab your lunch, and turn up on Mix 97.9. I had a

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5: You know what they say, all good things must come to an end. Aww. Our Kid Nation family vacation 2026 live from the Lowe's Miami Beach Hotel. We have Linda here from Lowe's joining us this morning.
6: Good morning. Hello.
5: Linda, by the way, we are so excited because Kid Nation has been thrilled with hearing our adventures. And we just want to let you know, next week, five people will each win a vacation for two, including a three-night stay at Lowe's Miami Beach Hotel. Thank you, Linda. A 45-minute ride aboard Thriller Miami Speedboat Adventures, which we did. Fantastic.
6: So thrilling.
5: I wasn't scared at all. It was really fast and fun. And we also have admission to the Frost Museum of Science, which we had a blast at. Which,
6: oh, yeah. I love it there.
5: You're going to have so much fun when you win this vacation out here to Miami. And Linda, your staff, the hospitality we experienced here at Lowe's has been fantastic.
6: Oh, I love to hear it. You know, we do it from the heart, and we're so thrilled to have you all here. And we're sad you're leaving.
5: We're sad we're leaving.
7: We can stay.
6: Yeah. Stay forever.
5: Al wants to stay because all the cheerleaders are
8: They're
5: here.
8: They're still here to, at least till Sunday.
5: Right.
6: I mean, you know, extend your stay.
8: Sure.
5: Yeah. Al's thinking about it. Al was thinking about it because he has to go meet up with Sol from down the street.
8: Well, yes.
5: Now, we always finish our vacation with a nice little something.
6: Yes. So we always want to make sure that everybody feels like they're getting a warm welcome and a great goodbye. So we have our fabulous Lowe's team here ready
8: great.
6: To give you a fond farewell.
9: Oh.
8: All right.
9: I see maracas.
6: Cafecito for our team, a little taste of South Beach before you leave and to fuel your trip home.
9: Thank you.
8: Yes.
9: Thank you.
8: Yes.
9: So nice. Amazing.
6: They got the maracas, maraca-ing. We're so grateful that you guys were here with us this week.
8: Thank you so much.
5: What's up, fellas?
9: I want to sound like, where I go.
6: How long
9: I
6: we got
9: to
6: shake
8: these? Shake them.
6: So, thank you guys so much from Lowe's Miami Beach Hotel for being here all week with us.
9: Thank you for having us.
6: And what,
9: thank
6: as they say, salud.
5: Pa'arriba.
8: Gracias, señor.
6: Pa'abajo. Pa'alcentro. Pa'alentro.
8: Si.
9: Oh, yum.
6: And what is this? Thank you guys so much.
9: A little delicacy?
5: Of course. Oh, thank you so much.
6: Thank you, guys.
8: Thank you.
6: Gracias.
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11: Final day of the Kid Nation family vacation. And as always, you could be a part of the show at 800-543-3548. I have no idea what Big Al Mac did to deserve this text message that came in.
12: Oh, boy. What did I do?
11: Al, you're going to like this.
12: Oh, okay.
11: Possibly.
13: Oh.
11: It says, Big Al.
12: Yay.
11: 4 exclamation points.
12: What, 4?
11: So you know they said, Big Al!
12: But yeah. Is it all caps?
11: Yeah.
12: Whoa!
11: It doesn't even look like it says Big AI. It says Big Al.
12: Okay.
11: If I wasn't married, I'd ... Well, what? Let's just leave that blank.
14: Oh.
15: They want right. ...
12: ... with exclamations.
13: Wonder how her husband feels about that.
12: I bet he's not very happy, happy, happy.
11: And upon further review, she did send us a headshot in April.
13: A headshot?
11: Yeah. So she said if she wasn't married.
13: Girl.
11: A beautiful
13: you need
11: one.
13: To go love on your man. Don't be messaging Big Al.
16: But she wants the ellipses.
12: Hey there.
11: Can you text us and tell us what Big Al did to get you all riled up, though? Because
13: but by the way, she's very beautiful.
11: Very beautiful woman.
12: Yeah, she is.
13: That was a good picture.
11: Yeah. So.
12: Well, I'm very flattered.
11: Hopefully that makes your day.
12: You
11: get your words out. Get your words out.
13: This is the kind of conversations you can have with Big Al. Quite literally, the ladies just clamoring,
11: lighting up,
13: instead of dot dot dot.
17: It's just the loading.
12: Yes, there you go. Thank you.
13: He's constantly loading.
11: But we really want to know what's the secret to Big Al Max so he could use that with a single woman.
16: Does that fluff your feathers though? Does
12: it fluffs,
11: of course,
12: fluffs my feathers.
11: Well, let's fluff Anna's feathers real quick because it's her birthday.
17: Yes, thank you.
11: And Kelly and I both.

0: daughter a present.
1: Thank you.
0: It is time to open Anna's present.
2: Yeah, go ahead. We're going to be talking. Well, we're going to talk about the highest paid podcasters. Okay. But I said, speaking of podcasters, this is kind of
1: related.
3: Somehow. Well, this is the cutest wrapping paper. It has avocado toast on it.
4: Oh, and it looks super thick. Is it thick?
2: It's that good quality paper. Oh, I get from Home Goods.
3: Yeah, this is
2: they have the best paper.
4: It's so thick, I can tell from two seats over.
3: I don't want to rip it.
0: Yeah, you might want to reuse that.
3: Okay. Goodness. It is from the United States Postal Office.
0: Oh, wow. Did you travel with that, Kelly?
2: Well, I wanted to make sure it was protected, so I kept it in the packaging. Yeah, I wrapped it at home.
5: Yeah, you want it to be protected.
4: Oh, my gosh. I'm so curious.
3: Oh, my gosh.
0: Oh, that's so cool.
3: It's like, it's journals with both of my podcast logos on it.
2: Isn't that cute?
0: Oh, that's awesome.
3: That's
0: pretty good.
3: Goodness.
0: That's great.
3: Thank you so much.
0: That's a great idea.
2: Speaking of podcasts,
3: this is so sweet. Thank you.
2: I was trying to find something and I went on, you know, I go to Etsy because I like to support small businesses. And the thing is, I ordered it from this guy and he messaged me immediately. He said, I used to listen to you when I was growing up.
0: Now
2: he has this business. He's like in Washington State.
3: Oh, that's awesome. The nicest
2: guy's name is Steven. And honestly, he didn't give me any discount, but I just love supporting a listener. Archive Paper and Press.
3: Oh my goodness.
2: On Etsy. And he did such a beautiful job.
3: Yes, that's great. Thank you. I really do love staying organized. So this is really, really wonderful.
0: And remind me to tell you a love story regarding Etsy in maybe an hour here.
6: Okay.
0: It's a love story.
6: A love story?
0: Oh,
6: do we need love story music?
0: Probably.
6: Okay.
5: Well, let's see later.
0: Yeah. Mm-hmm. All right, let's get to that celebrity gossip, though. What's going on?
3: Yeah, so like Kelly said, we were going to be talking about podcasts because Forbes put together a list of the highest paid podcasters of 2026. Mm-hmm. And now that I have my podcast notebooks, I will be on this list next year.
4: Yeah,
6: there you go.
3: Yes. Okay, I guess you want to, we have the top 10. Do you want to go 10 to 1?
6: Sure.
0: I want to hear about all these rich people.
3: All the rich people, if you can guess how much podcasters are making. At number 10, we have The Breakfast Club, Charlemagne Le God. Mm-hmm. 27 million.
0: What's him and
6: Goodness
0: two other people?
6: Gracious.
2: But still.
0: Fellow radio personalities.
3: Yes.
2: Yeah. And getting a Hollywood Walk of Fame star this year.
3: Yeah, and some of these do have more than one person. Pod Save America came in at number 9 with 28 million.
6: Good. Wow.
3: Alex Cooper's Call Her Daddy, 32 million.
4: Sheesh.
3: The New Heights podcast with Travis and Jason Kelsey, mm-hmm, 35 million.
0: Travis is officially making more money on his podcast than he is in the NFL.
3: Yeah.
2: But he's got to split it with his brother.
0: I know. But
3: still.
0: But
3: still,
0: even when he splits it, he's making more than
2: still,
0: he did.
2: Really?
0: Because I think he's making 14 mil.
2: Wow.
3: In the NFL?
0: In the NFL. Oh, wow. I think so. Somewhere around
6: there. Probably the State Farm commercials, too.
3: Yeah. Everything. The Mel Robbins podcast, 35 million. Smartless.
5: Love that podcast.
3: 37 million. Crime Junkie, 42 million. That one's been really popular for a long time. Diary of a CEO, 45 million. TBPN, 70 million.
2: I don't even know what's
3: TBPN. I'm not familiar with TBPN. And coming in at number one, the Joe Rogan Experience.
6: Joe Rogan,
3: at 82 million.
5: Wow. Is that a year or is that just...
3: It says, this is what they've made over the past year.
5: $82 million in a year.
0: I've only gone through one entire Joe Rogan episode.
3: Because
0: they're like 3 hours long.
2: TBPN stands for Technology Business Programming Network.
5: Okay.
2: It's a live daily tech talk show. Wow. That sounds stimulating.
6: Well, apparently it is.
2: I will not be tuning in.
6: Apparently it is.
5: Soon to be up there is Anna's group chat.
3: Yes, Anna's group chat and 13 is Taylor Swift fan podcast now that I have my journals. Thank you so much, Kelly.
2: You're welcome. I'm glad you like them.
3: Very, very sweet.
2: All right, so yesterday we talked about the BBC documentary exposing Jared Leto as a predator of minors. Four women accused him of criminal assault. 10 others go into detail about his creepy, disgusting behavior. Of course, Jared is denying all of it. And as of right now, his talent agency is still supporting him. WME, they've represented Jared since 2018. Doesn't look like that's changing anytime soon, at least. The BBC reached out to WME and asked if their client advisory committee is going to review these sexual assault allegations made in the documentary, and an agency spokesperson said no.
0: What?
2: So this is even more interesting because I was like, WME, they're the same agency that fired Justin Baldoni, dropped him as a client because Blake Lively said he fat-shamed me and told me I smelled good and made me uncomfortable on set. They fired him, dropped him as a client because Ryan Reynolds went in there and pitched a fit.
0: Wow.
2: But they won't fire

0: Jared Leto and drop him as a client after all these women came forward.
1: Wow.
0: They're going to stand by him, but not Justin Baldoni.
2: Not even an investigation. They're not doing anything.
0: Wow. Is that what really I'm like, okay.
1: Yeah.
3: Wow.
1: That says a lot.
4: That's favoritism, abuse of power.
0: It's awful.
1: Oh, mm-hmm. Yeah. Bad.
5: Irresponsible.
1: Yeah, just bad.
2: They
1: just
2: value money more. That's why.
1: Yeah. All right, so we are in the era of sequels, remakes, and reboots.
3: Yeah.
1: Alicia Silverstone will officially return as Cher for a Clueless sequel series at Paramount Plus. Now, this is coming. We just got Elle from Legally Blonde, but Elle was a prequel. That was young Elle.
3: Okay.
1: This one for Clueless, it's going to take place 30 years after the movie.
0: So Alicia wants to be in it.
1: Yeah. Yes.
3: Yeah.
1: So Cher is now a successful business owner and a mom, and she thinks she has it all figured out until her daughter enters high school, which has her feeling clueless.
0: Shout out. Get it.
1: Yeah, so she's also going to be the executive producer along with the original movie's director and producer. We don't have a title or release date yet, but it will be shot in LA on location. And if it sounds familiar, it's because it is, because this was in the works last year at Peacock, but it got scrapped. So now it's going to be over at Paramount Plus.
0: Well, then I don't have that one. I don't think.
1: You don't have Paramount Plus?
0: No. I just found out I had Apple TV.
3: Yeah, right.
2: And there's too many pluses.
1: Yeah.
2: Can we just get rid of the plus?
1: Disney Plus, Paramount Plus.
2: Everything's plus. Apple TV
1: plus. Plus, plus. But no word on other returning cast members like Paul Rudd or Stacey Dash. Sadly, Brittany Murphy passed away. So we in 2009.
2: She's tight.
0: Yes. It's hard to believe it's been that long.
1: It is.
0: She's only 32. Yeah. All right. Jax Taylor. Okay, his last
1: the season, way you
2: from
1: said
2: Vanderpump.
0: He is so disgusting. Gosh. His last city season on, was it The Valley? That's the spinoff from Vanderpump Rules. Just drug abuse, abusive towards his wife Brittany. Just crazy nuts. Would you hire him, even though, you know, he's been kind of laying low now? Would you hire him to advertise any product?
2: No, he looks like he wants to punch puppies.
4: Yeah,
0: Accurate. He posted a photo. He's lounging in a pool shirtless with a bottle of Smart Water. He was hired by Smart Water. This is the one that has Jennifer Aniston. How far down the rung do you go? Jennifer Aniston, Jax Taylor to advertise your brand.
2: They used all their budget on Jennifer.
0: Yeah. I'm surprised the brand wants to be associated with him. I get it if it's like some upstart company. This is Smart Water.
3: He looks like he drinks dumb water.
0: Anyway, so that just was mind-boggling to me in the first place, but he's getting a lot of love in the comments. I'm sure he edits out the ones calling him a creep. But somebody said, "Surprised you haven't got your own show yet or the next Bachelor, LOL."
2: Oh, yeah.
0: And Jax responded, "No thanks, I'm taken," with a red heart emoji.
2: What?
0: Obviously, this is about his publicist, Lori Krebs. Now, Lori worked with both Jax and Brittany. She was their publicist for both of them throughout their, you know, stint on Vanderpump Rules and now The Valley. Well, Jax was kicked off The Valley. But a few weeks ago, they were photographed in a pool together in Puerto Vallarta, getting really cozy and canoodling in the pool. And Brittany at the time said because she still was being represented by Lori, and she said, "I wasn't hurt by Jax because I don't expect much out of him anyway," but she felt really betrayed by Lori.
2: Lori.
0: So she fired her. So I guess she's still representing Jax. She got him the Smart Water.
3: Mm-hmm.
0: Right?
4: It's a good get. I would love a water brand.
0: Are you making yourself available?
4: Yeah, like Tap.
0: If the city wants to hire you,
3: right? That would be a great name for water.
0: Tap Waters works for me.
1: I'll take the tap.
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2: Hey, what's going on?

0: Back again. Backstreet's back. And so is your shot at the biggest night of the summer. Backstreet's back. 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
6: We're going to miss it, because today is our final day of our Kid Nation family vacation, and it's a tradition. Every time we come on our family vacation, we tend to cap the week off with a nice little game. So, White Cheddar, I will hand the reins on over to you, sir.
7: Okay, do we want to call this game South Beach 60? Or Miami Minute.
8: Ooh, Miami Minute
6: sounds good. Yeah.
8: Okay. Miami Minute.
7: We played $1,000. What was it called? $1,000 Minute.
6: Yeah.
7: So you each will have 60 seconds.
9: Okay.
7: To answer 10 questions.
9: Okay.
7: The one who gets the most answers correct will win a valuable prize.
8: Mm. What is the valuable prize?
7: The valuable prize today is Kelly Raspberry's first class ticket.
10: Whoa.
11: Oh. You better be quick, Kelly.
8: All right.
11: Better be fast.
7: Right. Kelly must win. She's the odds-on favorite.
6: Here's the thing, yeah.
12: Kelly, rig this thing.
6: this is trivia, and Kelly, you're pretty good at trivia.
12: I cashed in all my miles to upgrade to first class.
6: Well, don't lose.
12: All of them. Mm.
6: I will throw the game. That's me saying that just so that I can answer.
11: That is so sweet that you would.
12: No. I did not approve
11: that. That was so sweet.
9: That was really nice of you.
12: Wow, Kelly.
9: It's really nice of you,
12: What does the
9: Kelly.
12: Loser get?
7: The My loser gets, you have
8: Shame.
7: To switch seats with the loser. What we also need to do, I put 6 banks of questions, so no question is targeted to someone.
6: Okay.
7: So when it comes to you, you will pick
6: which bank
7: between 1 and 6, and we will go with that.
8: Okay.
7: Some might be easier than others. No idea. Also, some of these questions we used previously during our other game.
8: Okay.
7: So you might have learned something when we played $1,000 Minute that might, if you paid attention then, this might help you.
8: So it's
7: today.
8: It's generalized trivia?
7: General questions.
8: Okay. Yeah. Not like Miami
7: geography,
8: trivia.
7: Science, whatever.
6: Okay. I'm so glad kids are still not in school yet, so they can't judge us.
8: Okay. Oh, boy. All day.
7: Yeah. So does the birthday girl get to go first?
6: Sure.
12: Okay. Get it out of the way, Anna.
8: That's true. Typically, trivia is not my strong suit, but there is a first class seat on the line, so I will do my best.
7: Pick a number between 1 and 6.
8: Let's go with 3.
7: 3.
8: Okay.
11: She's 33.
8: Yes.
7: The timer will start when I finish the first question.
8: Oh, my God. Okay.

0: Which animal is known as the king of the jungle?
1: The lion.
0: Who discovered penicillin?
1: Pass.
0: What is the largest planet in our solar system?
1: Saturn.
0: Which blood type is known as the universal donor?
1: O, I think. O positive, maybe?
0: What is the national sport of Japan?
1: chess?
0: What is the name of the fairy in Peter Pan?
1: The fairy in Peter Pan is, Miss Tinkerbell.
0: Which U.S. holiday is celebrated on July 4th?
1: 4th of July. Independence Day.
0: What is the largest island in the world?
1: Australia.
0: What is the smallest prime number?
1: One? I don't know.
0: Which continent has the most countries?
1: Europe.
0: Okay. You've answered all 10.
2: That's her birthday.
1: I have never claimed to be good at trivia.
2: You did pretty well.
3: I was entertained.
2: Let's see how many she got right.
0: Answer, the lion is the king of the jungle.
4: Ding. Uh-huh.
0: Alexander Fleming discovered penicillin.
5: I was going to say Salk.
0: Mm-hmm.
2: I was going to say, but Linda's husband from Lowe's named it.
0: Maybe. Jupiter's the largest planet in our solar system.
1: Dang it, I thought
0: of
1: that.
0: Oh, negative. Is the universe. The national sport of Japan is sumo wrestling.
2: Not chess.
0: You are correct. Tinkerbell is the fairy in Peter Pan.
1: Let's go. Uh-huh.
0: Independence Day is July 4th.
1: All right, let's go.
0: Largest island in the world, Greenland.
2: Oh. I would have said Antarctica.
0: Mm-hmm. Smallest prime number, 2.
1: I was close.
0: And the continent with the most countries, Africa.
5: You got 4. So
0: I was 3, close. I believe.
1: All right.
0: I believe a three.
1: Hey, awesome, I do
0: Anna.
1: Like the number 3.
2: Uh-huh. And so, you are how old?
1: 33 today.
0: There we go.
2: 3 is the score to beat.
1: Let's go. I'll see you over in row 20 or wherever I'm seated.
0: All right, Justin.
4: Let's go.
0: What number? 1 through 6, not 3.
4: Let's do number Wayne.
0: Number 1.
1: Let's go. You got
0: all
1: this.
0: All right. Here we go. What is the capital of Canada?
4: Ontario.
0: Who wrote Romeo and Juliet?
4: Shakespeare.
0: What is the hardest natural substance?
4: Diamond.
0: What is the tallest mountain in the world?
4: Mount Everest.
0: How many players are on a soccer team on the field?
4: 22.
0: Which gas do plants absorb from the atmosphere?
4: Carbon dioxide.
0: Which U.S. state is known as the Sunshine State?
4: Florida!
0: What year did the Titanic sink?
4: 1942.
0: What is the currency of Japan?
4: Yen.
0: Which organ pumps blood through the body?
4: Blood.
0: Mm-hmm. Blood.
2: That's right.
4: Oh, blood. Heart. The heart.
2: The heart.
4: I'm not going to laugh.
2: Yeah, you did good.
5: No, I'm panicking.
2: Me too.
5: I'm starting to panic.
1: Good job, Justin.
0: The capital of Canada is Ottawa. Shakespeare wrote Romeo and Juliet.
5: Are you keeping track of how many's right?
1: I think
0: Russ has got it.
5: Oh, Russ
0: Diamond is the hardest natural substance. Mount Everest is the tallest mountain in the world.
2: Dang,
0: 11. Well, I guess 22 could be right.
2: Said on a team.
0: On a team. You are correct. We will go with 11.
1: But I think you focused on the field.
2: If you said overall.
5: Did you say on the field or on the team?
2: On a team.
0: It probably won't matter.
5: Okay.
0: carbon dioxide is what plants absorb. Florida is the Sunshine State. Titanic sank in 1912. The yen is the currency of Japan, and the heart, you are correct, pumps.
5: You saved that.
0: Seven.
2: Dang.
5: Wow.
2: You got
5: that's
2: $70.
1: You might get that first class seat.
2: So far, Justin's in the lead to get Kelly Raspberry's first class.
5: I'm telling y'all. No, I already
4: Get out of my seat.
5: I already ordered my entree.
0: Yeah, what is the meal, Kelly?
5: I've ordered the sliders today.
4: Okay, good choice.
5: I had the chicken enchiladas.
4: And the warm nuts. Don't forget about the warm nuts.
1: And a glass of champagne, I believe.
5: Maybe a little hair of the dog. I don't know what I'm doing today yet.
0: All right, Audrey, what number do you want?
6: Oh, my God. 5.
0: Number 5. All right, here we go. We got 60 seconds up for grabs. A first-class ticket home.
1: Mm-mm.
0: What is the capital of Brazil?
5: Say something.
4: Audrey.
6: Pass.
2: She's rebooting. Thinking.
0: Which Disney movie features the song Let It Go?
6: Frozen.
0: Which planet is famous for its rings?
6: Saturn.
0: What is the largest species of shark?
6: Great white.
0: What is the boiling point of water in Celsius?
6: 32.
0: What language is primarily spoken in Brazil?
6: Portuguese.
0: Who developed the theory of relativity?
6: Newton.
0: Which country is home to kangaroos?
6: Australia.
0: How many strings does a standard guitar have?
6: 6.
0: Which vitamin is produced by sunlight?
6: D.
0: Mm-hmm.
6: Wait, let me get Brazil.

0: already passed it.
1: Well, she can go back.
2: Time.
1: Okay. Time.
2: A lot of time.
3: Mm-hmm. We thinking.
1: We quick. We good.
3: We went through all 10 of them.
0: You going through the ABCs? Or?
2: Are you singing?
4: What are you doing? Yeah, stop, y'all. I have to keep starting over.
0: There's a Brazil song?
1: And time. Sorry.
0: All right.
2: But you had a whole extra minute there.
1: does anyone know what the capital of Brazil is?
4: Sao Paulo?
2: Sao Paulo?
1: Rio? Brasilia?
4: Brasilia!
5: That's the last country in my song, and I kept trying to sing the song, and then I got distracted and had to start the song.
0: Well, then sing the song out loud, because we don't know what you're talking about.
5: Caracas, Venezuela, Bogota, Colombia, Quito, Ecuador, Lima, Peru, La Paz, Bolivia, Asunción, Paraguay, Santiago, Chile, Buenos Aires, Argentina, Montevideo, Uruguay, Brasilia, Brazil.
6: Oh, there you go. You didn't make it all the way through.
0: That famous South America song.
6: I've never heard that before, but I could see how it would help you.
5: It's the last one.
3: That was a minute. Yeah,
0: that was pretty good.
2: I've never heard that song before.
1: Does feature Let It Go. Saturn is famous for its rings. Whale shark is the largest species. 100 degrees Celsius is the boiling point of water. Portuguese is primarily spoken in Brazil. Einstein.
5: I almost said that. Mm-hmm.
1: Australia is home to kangaroos. Mm-hmm. 6 is the number of guitar strings on a standard guitar, and vitamin D is the answer. 6.
0: Oh, Justin's still in the lead for the first class seat.
5: What?
7: That's awesome.
5: If y'all had just let me finish the song.
0: We did let you. You had a minute.
6: You had
0: a whole extra minute.
6: You had enough time to make out by a bathroom.
0: Yeah. Nobody grabbed your lips and closed them because Jesus wasn't here.
1: So all the odd numbers are taken. So 2, 4, and 6 are the bank of questions.
0: Okay.
1: Who wants to go?
0: I'll go next.
1: All right.
3: Let's go.
0: 2, 4, 6. I'll go with 4 since 5 got taken.
1: All right. Are you ready?
0: I guess.
1: 60 seconds on the clock.
0: I'm going to suck at trivia.
1: Who wrote The Great Gatsby?
0: I don't know. Pass.
1: Which element has the chemical symbol Fe?
0: Pass.
1: How many bones are in the adult human body?
0: Oh, no. Oh my God. 250?
1: Which country has the maple leaf on its flag?
0: Which country? Canada.
1: What color are emeralds?
0: Green.
1: Which continent has the most countries?
0: Africa.
1: Which chess piece moves in an L shape?
0: The horse.
1: How many sides does an octagon have?
0: 8.
1: Which metal is liquid at room temperature?
0: Mercury.
1: Which country is home to the Great Pyramids?
0: Egypt.
1: All right. Who wrote The Great Gatsby?
2: Scott Fitzgerald.
0: F. Scott Fitzgerald.
2: Oh.
0: F. Scott Fitzgerald.
2: I thought we were.
1: Which element is F.E.?
7: Tell him, Audrey.
0: Yeah, what is it? What's F.E.? Phosphate. I don't know.
5: I thought we were going through the answers. I thought it was over.
0: No, I
2: passed.
0: Too.
2: He went back.
0: I did too.
2: But
0: thank you for...
1: Kind of like you did on Brazil.
0: Thank you for hooking me up with F.
5: No, he cannot get that one.
0: Yeah,
5: that cannot
0: yes, I can.
1: Yeah.
5: That
1: going.
5: Cannot
0: Don't count. Be a dummy.
1: Uh-huh.
0: Like I was.
2: Don't be a dummy. That's lesson learned. Don't be a dummy.
6: I'm with you on that one, Audrey.
5: You thought it was over too?
6: I thought it was over.
0: I passed twice.
1: Yeah. F. Scott Fitzgerald did write The Great Gatsby.
0: Thank you for being smart, Audrey.
1: The chemical symbol of Fe is iron.
0: Iron.
6: Oh, man. I would not have
1: gotten that. How many bones in the body? Does anyone know?
2: 306?
1: Nope. 206.
0: 200. Did I say 250?
6: Yeah. Okay. 250-something.
1: Something. Yeah. Canada does have a maple leaf on its flag. Green are emeralds. Africa does have the most countries.
6: Shout out.
1: Chess piece, the knight. You are correct. 8.
6: No, he said horse.
0: 9.
6: Okay, my bad.
0: First of all, you were watching me play chess. You know that I know the L chip.
1: Come on. Octagon with 8 sides. Mercury is liquid at room temperature, and Egypt was the Great Pyramids.
2: Nice.
1: 8.
0: Thank you, Audrey.
1: That could be the difference. That might be the difference.
0: Yo, I might get first class, dog.
1: Yeah.
5: This is insane.
1: Could be the difference.
0: I woke up.

0: Rawlings.
1: Which planet has the most moons?
0: Earth.
1: What is 15 times 12?
0: I have no idea. Go pass.
1: Which country hosted the 2016 Summer Olympics?
0: No, it wasn't London. London. It wasn't London.
1: What is the chemical symbol for silver?
0: Silver. S-I-L.
1: Which ocean is off the east coast of the United States?
0: East coast. That would be the Atlantic.
1: What is the tallest animal?
0: Giraffe.
1: Which U.S. state was the first to join the Union?
0: New England.
2: What?
1: How many did you pass? None? You didn't pass any?
0: 15 times 12. 175.
3: Five times two is 10, so it's got to be a zero.
1: It's 180. You were close.
0: Oh, wow.
2: But I like how you carried the one.
0: Yeah.
3: You did good.
1: Bald eagle. Uh-huh. Yeah. Largest continent is Asia.
0: Asia.
4: Are we going to give him that?
0: Yeah. Well,
1: are we giving him Rowlings for J.K. Rowling?
0: No, it's Rowlings.
4: Let him have it.
1: Yeah. It doesn't matter. It,
0: again,
1: yeah.
0: It's not going to matter.
1: Saturn has a few more moons than Earth.
0: Oh, I'm sorry.
3: Earth has one.
0: I thought we had last night we had four full moons.
1: 2016 Summer Olympics, Brazil. AG is silver. The Atlantic Ocean, you are correct. Giraffe are correct. And the first U.S. state to join the Union was Delaware.
0: Delaware.
2: Not New England.
3: Delaware. Delaware was?
1: So you've got four-ish.
0: Four-ish.
2: Oh, man.
0: Okay. Good job.
2: Nice.
0: Good job.
2: Nice.
0: Yeah, I'm consistent.
4: My jaw is tightening.
1: I don't have a good feeling about this.
2: Kelly. Did you give me purposely the hardest question?
3: Y'all picked
5: the
3: numbers.
5: Picked the numbers, pick Kelly. Them.
1: We're
4: trusting that he's like, come on.
3: Cheddar loves you. Why wouldn't he
4: trust
3: you?
4: Yeah.
1: I want
4: miles.
1: You to win, Kelly.
4: I want me to win.
3: Listen, if I win, I will give you my warm nuts.
0: Shout out.
1: All right.
2: You got this, Kelly.
1: Ticket,
2: you got this.
1: Back home on the line.
3: You better fight for your seat.
1: You're ready.
4: I'm going to be really mad.
3: These are all your miles.
2: You got it.
1: Here we go, Kelly.
4: I even asked my husband, is it okay? He's like, yes, you enjoy that first class seat.
0: Go ahead.
4: My God.
1: What is the capital of Spain?
4: Ooh. Madrid.
1: Which planet is closest to the sun?
4: Oh, Mars.
1: What is the square?
4: No, Earth? Wait, Mars. I don't know. Mars.
1: What is the square root of 169?
4: I will say 13, but I don't know.
1: Who was the first person to walk on the moon?
4: Oh, God, I went blank. Armstrong.
1: Which ocean lies between Africa and Australia?
4: Pass.
1: What is the largest organ in the human body?
4: Skin.
1: Which country gifted the Statue of Liberty to the U.S.?
4: Was it France? France.
1: What is the fastest land animal?
4: A cheetah.
1: What is the freezing point of water in Celsius?
4: Oh, zero.
1: What is the longest river in South America?
4: The Rio. No, Nile. Wait, Rio. Nile? South America?
1: Uh-huh. Yeah. I just read the questions. I don't really know the answer.
0: It ain't the Nile. I can say that.
3: They have free shipping.
1: All right.
4: Amazon.
1: The capital of Spain is Madrid.
2: Nice.
0: Oh, good.
3: Good job.
1: The planet closest to the sun is Mercury.
4: Oh.
3: It's in retrograde.
0: Right.
1: Uh-huh. 13 is the square root of 169.
0: Oh, good. Good guess.
1: Wow. Armstrong was the first person to walk on the moon.
4: Right. Okay. Mm-hmm.
1: The Indian Ocean is between Africa and Australia.
0: Yeah, I didn't either.
1: Skin is the largest organ in the human body.
3: That's right.
2: Good.
1: France did give us the Statue of Liberty.
3: Thank you, France. Appreciate you.
1: Fastest land animal is the cheetah.
0: Mm. Oh, good. Oh,
2: wow. Nice.
1: Freezing point of water is zero.
2: Oh.
3: The guessing is on point right now.
1: The longest river in South America.
0: Ooh, the Nile.
1: Amazon.
0: Yes.
3: But you said it last.
0: I didn't know Amazon, but I knew it wasn't.
4: Was that in time and JC gave it to me to be nice?
1: That is 8.
3: You're welcome.
2: So it's a tie.
1: So JC gets to sit on your lap.
4: I couldn't get Duran Duran's Rio out of my head.
0: Oh, yeah. Man.
1: All right, final question.
3: What?
1: Tiebreaker. We'll come back with it.
3: A tiebreaker question.
1: We'll come back and find out.
3: Okay.
1: And we'll do new music too.
3: All right.
4: I'm
0: good
4: sweating.
0: Tease.
4: I'm so hot.
3: Good job, Kelly. We're live from our Kid Nation family vacation. Yeah,

0: 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Good
1: morning. Big Al, you love to call me eccentric, a little weird.
2: Yep.
1: What mental disorder do I have?
2: Oh my gosh, would it be easier to mention the ones that you don't have?
1: I was going
2: to
1: say
3: Tourette's.
4: What an answer.
2: Thank you.
4: Well done, Al.
0: Don't hear about it later. 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
7: On our final day of our Kid Nation family vacation,
8: we do need to figure out who the champ is for the game of the week.
9: Okay.
10: Uh-huh. Someone's flying home in first class.
7: Yes.
10: The closest answer to this question will win the ticket.
8: And this is between Kelly Raspberry and me, JC, who are the smartest people on the show, as we just found out.
10: I need you to either type this on your computer or write it down, one or the other.
8: Okay.
10: Right. On average, how many days per year does Miami have sunshine?
8: On average, how many days in the year they have without going over or?
10: Yes.
11: Closest without going over.
8: Without going over. Oh,
12: closest without going
8: on
12: over.
8: Average, on how many average days do they have of sunshine?
11: Al, are you already done your answer?
13: I am. I'm playing along.
12: 365 days in the year, correct?
8: All right, wrote my answer down because I just read this the other day.
12: Go did you really? With...
13: No, he didn't.
12: Without going over?
8: Without going over, Kelly.
12: 365 days a year.
13: Uh-huh. Correct.
12: I'm going to go with...
8: Hold on, I'm switching my answer.
11: But I thought you just read it the other day.
8: All right, well, yeah. I got my answer.
12: You read it the other day?
8: Oh, yeah. I was reading.
10: All right, JC, what did you write down?
8: I wrote down 250.
10: 250.
8: 250 days a year, okay. We get sunshine and beautiful Miami.
10: Kelly Raspberry.
12: I think I blew it. I wrote down 301.
8: You might have won.
13: I wrote 320. Right. I'm not playing, but
8: Al wrote down 320.
10: What'd you write it, Al?
13: 320.
12: I figured you'd write down 300, and I'd write down 301. Right. That's why I went 301.
10: We're playing Price is Right rules, no going over. It's 249.
13: Oh!
10: But you went over.
11: They both did.
13: They both went over.
10: So now we have to come up with a different question.
8: I think it's close, maybe closest to going
11: the never-ending tiebreaker.
12: Now you want to change it.
8: Well, I read it, but I didn't remember what it was exactly.
10: All right, another question. Which one of these cities is closest to Miami driving?
8: Okay.
10: Your choices are Tampa, Orlando, Sarasota, or Jacksonville.
8: Driving.
10: Closest to Miami. Tampa, Orlando, Sarasota, or Jacksonville.
8: Hmm.
10: You both have answers.
8: Yeah.
10: JC, your answer is?
8: This is a full-on guess. I'm saying Jacksonville.
10: Kelly Raspberry?
12: Mine's a full-on guess. I said Sarasota.
13: I said Tampa.
10: Al, you are incorrect.
8: Al really wants to play.
10: There is a correct answer.
8: There is a correct. Did one of us get it right?
10: Yes.
14: Yeah.
8: Kelly got it right. Sarasota.
10: The person flying home first class.
11: It better be me.
10: Is the Kelly Raspberry.
13: You won your own seat. You won your own seat.
11: Congratulations,
14: what a queen.
8: How far is Jacksonville?
10: I don't know. It ain't closer.
11: Not
8: as far?
13: I think Jacksonville.
8: We have Alicia from Visit Florida here. She knows.
14: 5 hours.
8: Yeah. That's not that far, Alicia.
13: Well, it's not.
12: She said,
10: "Man, from Miami."
11: Ariana Grande.
8: Yeah.
11: Miami?
10: Okay.
8: Congratulations, Kelly.
12: Thank you.
8: You get your first class seat.
12: Oh, wow.
8: That you paid for.
12: And she's fine.

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3: 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Sweating.
4: 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But you know what?
0: Smells good.
4: You deserve it. You deserve it.
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1: Hey, happy Friday. It's Deanna. 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

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August is the perfect time, they say, to reconnect with friends. I'll tell you why. Coming up in 10 minutes.

0: 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Happy Friday. Thanks for working with us. It's Deanna. So your group chat is thriving, right? You and your friends, you text each other all the time. But when was the last time that you and your friends actually hung out in person? So experts say we are in a friendship recession where work and family obligations, busy schedules make us put our friends on the back burner. But they say August is the perfect time to reconnect with your friends because summer is winding down. So for the most part, people are coming back from their summer plans, and it's before back to school starts and before the holidays when everyone's so busy. So plan that brunch, plan that hike, or even just have a movie night at one of your friends' house. And you know what would make the ultimate reconnection? Going to Vegas to see the Backstreet Boys in concert. 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

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What is the plan for this weekend? The Devil Wears Prada 2, that is out on Hulu. 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

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Everything is so expensive these days, and Apple, they are aware of how expensive their products are. 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

Tyson's number one hit music mix, Mix 97.9. Maybe you see someone and they're attractive, but then you find out they have this personality trait and it makes them more attractive. We're going to go over the list coming up in 10 minutes. I want to know what you would add to the list.

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The other day, while I was at HEB, I was caught singing to Mix on my app. I'm not ashamed. 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

0: The Basin's number one hit music mix, Mix 97.9. Thanks for working with us on this Friday. It's Deanna. So personality traits can make someone even more attractive, don't you think? So these are the top ones that people say, oh, this instantly makes someone more attractive. Being able to take a joke because it shows that they don't have a fragile ego. I would have to agree with that one. Curiosity also makes the list because someone who asks thoughtful questions shows that they want to learn more. Also, someone who is willing to try new things and doesn't care about appearing clueless. Maybe you're on a date and you take a painting class together and they're like, I've never painted in my life, but they're willing to do it. That I would agree with makes someone more attractive. What would you add to this list?
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If you didn't see Katy Perry on her last tour, that's okay. She's bringing the concert to you. Her concert film is dropping September 2nd.

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1: I'm realizing that when I go to the gym, and I go to the locker room, there's always an old naked man walking around.
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Bruno Mars bringing romance back, declaring his love in this one. It's Risk It All.

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0: 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Do you want to see the Backstreet Boys perform that one live in concert at Sphere in Vegas? We want to get you there and put you up at the Venetian Resort. 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

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I cannot believe it is already the last day of July, but we are about to enter August, and experts say this is when you need to reconnect with friends, and I will tell you

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2: They say the holy water's watered down, and this town's lost its faith. 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

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You know how some songs just make you feel good? Sense of nostalgia. This is that song right here. It's Taylor Swift, I Knew It, I Knew You.

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If you're already thinking about those Halloween decorations, they say pink is going to be the new it color for Halloween this year. 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

0: This is the Basin's number one hit music mix, Mix 97.9. You finally made it to Friday. It's Deanna. Thanks for working with us. Well, what personality trait do you think makes someone instantly more attractive? So this list came out, and making the list is someone that's able to take a joke because it shows that they don't have a fragile ego. Also, curiosity. Someone who asks thoughtful questions, whether it's about a subject or maybe even you. And someone who is willing to try new things and doesn't care how they look trying something new. Maybe they're going to a pottery class for the first time and they're like, you know what? I don't care. I just want to try it. I think there is something to be said about that one that really does make someone attractive because it shows also a sense of adventure too. What would you add to the list?
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It's finally out. Ariana Grande's brand new album, Petal, just dropped today. And of course, this song is on there. Hate That I Made You Love Me.

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It is time for Deanna's pop culture quiz. And today, can you name the four main ghosts in the video game Pac-Man? I'll tell you their names coming up in 10 minutes.

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It's the Mixed Music Marathon on Mix 97.9. Sienna Spyro. I love that she has this throwback sound, and she also has the retro liquid eyeliner. She said it took her a while to perfect that. Here she is with Die on This Hill.

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1: My name is Carly. Thanks for hanging out. It's Friday. 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
2: They say the holy water's watered down, and this town's lost its faith. 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
1: There's a professor who recently did something a little sneaky to catch any of his students using AI on an exam. 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
1: There's a professor at Alcorn State University who did something a little sneaky to catch any students using AI during a midterm exam. So what he did was he hid the word Madagascar in white font in an assignment prompt. So then if a student were to copy paste it into AI, like the whole prompt, they wouldn't catch it, but AI would see it. And it would spit out something, some nonsense about Madagascar right in the middle of the answer. And 32 of the 35 students did exactly that. Ooh, oh no, that's not good.

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1: Fun fact about Alex Warren, he met his now wife on Snapchat. How random. Here he is with Fever Dream. How do you-

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1: My name is Carly. Thank you for hanging out today. Happy Friday. Anybody else feel like this week was the longest week of their life? I don't know. It seems like such a random week for that to be a thing, but yeah, I'm feeling it. I'm ready for the weekend.

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1: A lot of people would say they are not traveling because it's too expensive, but there's actually a lot of people who are not traveling because of this fear. 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We were

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0: 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A recent survey reveals that many Americans, over half of Americans, are not traveling, not because of how expensive it is, but because of a fear of mispronouncing something. Whether that's mispronouncing names of food, places that they're going to be traveling to. I totally understand this. I always feel like a fool when I'm trying to order something on a menu and I don't know how to pronounce it. A majority of the people say that they have this fear of mispronouncing things because they are worried that they'll sound rude. That's also followed by they're afraid of being embarrassed. They're afraid that other people are going to judge them if they mispronounce something. We actually got a chat from Sarah that just came in. She said, when I'm at a restaurant and I'm afraid of mispronouncing something on the menu, I'll just point to it rather than embarrassing myself. Girl, I know. I do the same thing.
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Trending music as you're wrapping up your work week. It's One Republic, Need Your Love. It always amazes me just how involved One Republic's lead singer, Ryan Tedder, is involved in the music business, like writing songs for so many different artists.

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It's the Basin's number one hit music mix, Mix 97.9. So if you've been debating entering to win this trip to Vegas to go see the Backstreet Boys, now's the time to do it because you got today, tomorrow, and Sunday. And then that's it. Then it's over. So only a few days left to enter to win this trip. You can enter now on our app.

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Made it to the weekend. My name is Carly. Thank you for hanging out. Thanks for hanging out during your drive home, too. 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

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We'll talk more.

97.9, it's Carly and Duncan. I know you're sad that we had to stop the Mixed Music Marathon, but tomorrow, though, okay? We've got two of them, noon with Deanna and 3 o'clock with us. So make sure you're back here tomorrow on Mix 97.9.

0: 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Especially if you can't test them. If you can test them, make sure you test it. 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

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This song has been on repeat for me for a while. 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It's Zara Larsson, Midnight Sun.

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This is the Basin's number one hit music mix, Mix 97.9. We're sending you on a trip to Vegas to go see the Backstreet Boys. You can enter to win right now on our app. Couple things to know about the show. The seats actually vibrate along with the songs, so make sure you're sitting down for some of the songs. Also, a phone number that pops up during the show, make sure you call it.

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1: 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I hope your Friday night is off to a great start. My name is Carly. Thank you so much for hanging out. And when you're hanging out at home this weekend, listen to us live on

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There are certain drinks that experts say can support healthy aging. We will talk about that in 10 minutes.

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Yeah. 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

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Are you ready for another stretch of all music, no commercials? 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

0: the Basin's number one hit music mix, Mix 97.9. Of course, we all want to stay as healthy as possible as we get older and older. There are all sorts of tips that are out there. I mean, some of them are ridiculous, of course, but I've got some of the best drinks that can support healthy aging, according to experts. And these are pretty basic. These are not anything crazy like those, what are those, the turmeric shots or something like that? No. Kefir is on this list, which is a fermented, like, yogurt kind of drink. It's actually pretty good. Bone broth, also on the list. Herbal tea, coffee, green tea, black tea. They say are some great drinks to support healthy aging. And, of course, water, also on the list. No, unfortunately, our beer and wine did not make the list.
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11: They say the holy water's watered down, and this town's lost its faith. 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I take one look at you, you're taking me out.

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I'll be honest with you. When Harry Styles came out with his most recent album, I was a little, like, leery, iffy about it. I was like, it's very different from what he usually does. Not sure if it's my cup of tea, but I have become a little obsessed with this song. This is his trending track, American Girls.

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2: 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Thank you so much for hanging out. My name is Carly. Have an awesome weekend. But before you do anything this weekend, make sure you hop on our app, get entered to win that trip to Vegas to go see the Backstreet Boys. These are the last few days to enter, so don't miss out. See you Monday. Bye.

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5: If your name is Karen, you're going to love this news. 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
6: Jessica sounds so nice and lovely.
5: Every Jessica I've ever known, Donnie, has literally been one of three things. 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Why is this the name? Like, I'm going to be honest, my middle name's Nicole. 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
6: Like, better option? Beth. Stacy.
5: Mm-hmm. Megan.
7: That's my sister's name, sorry.
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5: It's Megan for me. 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At Lauren Snapp. Lauren with a Y, Snapp to the double P. And also, prove yourself to Donnie. He's a really good friend. Donnies are, they're their own type of character archetype. At Donnie said it.
7: Your president.